story about a man that walks into this big dark room. And this room is full of lights and it's full of smoke machines. And he feels like he's just in his old house. There was a child when he was like playing with his family on his little bike, feeling safe and forgetting all his troubles, forgetting what he needs to do, who he has to pay, and not just not feeling inferior. Just not feeling inferior. In this room, worries and all the rules, what you can do and what you can't do, just vanish. The only thing that counts is respect. Respect your brother. Respect your brother. Respect your brother. This room is a magic room, but it's really not about the room itself. It's about the people in the room. It's about the moments you share, the smiles, the looks, the music, the DJ. It makes you feel like you're one thing. It makes you want to live forever. Instead of just thinking that it's you against the world. And you think, well, why can't we always live together like this?

on his little bike, forgetting all his troubles, feeling safe, forgetting what he needs to do, who he has to be, and there's just no feeling inferior.

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But it's really not about the room itself. It's about the people in the room. It's about the moments you share, the smiles, the looks, the music, the DJ. Feeling safe. Instead of just thinking that it's you against the world.

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The only thing that counts is respect. Respect your brother.

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You already know that I be high, dog. You ain't holding nothing over me.

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I got previews, reviews, and receipts. Cool. Put that BS to ease. Say less GESP. I don't fuck with no fuck shit caprice. I ride hot Capri, stay fresh Caprice. Ooh wee. 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Laid out flat 2D. 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

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I know who you are. And knowing you is like knowing me. It's not far. How true it is, you know nothing about me. And from cradle to grave,

secrets are secrets. Neither hell nor I know who the observer is. For me, it's a big no-show. I am the good guy who salts life with biz. I am everything and anything and all that is. You are born, simply age and die. With fossil fuels and strange machines to destroy the skies. Remove all empires and go back to the Stone Ages. Or sit back and watch like always, it will happen in stages. The human situation is your own doing and quite odd. That you blame what's unperceivable

see it coming. The serpent in my light work with evil and cunning. The methods are not diabolical, I see them as genius. For I'm holding the best cards and the joker is a penis. As the young in their life, they must jump into the game. Study law, not theology, or you'll never have a name. The art of war is a deep abyss in every kid's heart. I myself can't see the bottom, but believe me, it's dark. Creation is a puzzle which should have never occurred. Makes no difference now, for all your eyes are blurred. Regimes passed the dilemma of death to the ministers. Declaring life a one-time experience was totally sinister. Tax-free armed forces, big money fast and it's slam-bams. Armies, oil, weapons, and wars are the best damn scams. 50 million dead in World War II was like Gunny Bunny. Strange, you know it's wrong, but you need the funny money. It behooves me to warn superpowers before they flip. Know that the universe is like a fabric that can rip. Others are watching, and none of us will be pissed. But countries without nuclear bombs are on my shit list. Yeah, yeah. And our show is...

0: motherfuckers by the neck. Yeah, Cali with the vibe. Fuck they talking about.
1: L.E.U.C.S.
0: style. Fuck them. Yo.

clock strikes for chi, keeping hands at 10 and 2. The driven kung fu often finds you on 1 and 3. Tiny particles mad at me in this article, and see you're concerned about CERN, not intentional conspiracies. Tear your whole new dimensions. Beyond comprehension, the kid grows up more feral than Will, stranger than fiction. Bad intentions, with no hard feelings felt. Sweaty cheeks got welts from Bruce Wayne's utility belt. The cards you were dealt in Texas Hold'em poker, space cowboy, midnight toker, smiling like the Joker. Signed the contract with no broker, blaming systems, make her woker. She'll play victim, none drinking, underthinking, none smoker, mad mediocre. But not to a fault, hard work takes out talent, blood falls on the asphalt. Only Tiger Star was taught without Ichabod Crane style. Headless horsemen, crocodiles. Ooh, child, things are gonna get greasier. Fried like pork chops, deep fried shiny things, baseball and shortstop, singing like the Four Tops. Until you roll on, bro, then last seen were the shore stops. We had nothing to do with it. That was you that bit it. The olives weren't pitted, admit it. Am I not much better than you? Seven grandmasters, this is Pai Mei's kung fu. All systems correlated, self-aware of the tune-out, which keeps me castrated, reproduction barcaded. With an ego that's relentless, no way you could reinvent this. Glad you participated, glad I made it. I sit back, laugh, and pupils dilated. You was born on your birthday?

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rated R. Under 17, not admitted without parent. 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
1: I've got the Bloodbank Blues. I didn't pay my dues. They shut me up. I've got the Bloodbank Blues. How could they refuse to give me a pint or two? I'm sick and tired of being treated so. All I really need is a little typo. I've got the blues. Those old blood bank blues.
2: I got the blood bank blues.
1: When the red corpuscles meet with the white, it makes for a wonderful treat. You can keep your filet and your top of the round. That is just my meat. All of the living's banks close in the afternoon, but that is much too soon. But for the vampire's trust, it is a midnight must when the moon is full and new. All deposits and withdrawals then must be done after ten. I've got the blues, those old blood bank blues. Let me in, wee hoo.
2: Over aching brain. I got the blood bank blues.
1: I'm dry as a bone.

I don't get it out before the sun is high, how will I ever fly? I've really got the shakes, my wing membrane aches, how will I make it tonight? Who's the boss of the local Red Cross? I'd like to know his name. If he just doesn't give a heck, I'll put the bite to his neck and lose my blues.

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And today is going to be a whole lot of sensation. Like I said, the weather's good. I'm

All right, you're still a musical freak with DJ Beeman, 102.6 FM, the place to be, Southside in Germany. It's another cool Saturday. You know, the weather's kind of like cool, you know, it's not that hot. You can enjoy, you can go outside, you know, have a sit and get some pretty good music, because this kind of music only happens on Radio Free FM, 102.6 FM, the place to be, Southside in Germany, the only radio station waxing Afrobeat music all over the world. 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All right.

We're still on Radio Music L'Afrique with 102.6 FM, the place to be. Now I got to play this song. He's on the phone with me, and this is Mike Okri, one of my biggest songs. This guy is a legend. I mean, when I talk about legends, I talk about the people that started Afrobeat music. And if you don't know him, you don't know nothing about Afrobeat music. And I just wanted to get him on phone to play his song to let him understand that we be waiting for him. So listen to this song from Mike Okri.

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Oi,

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We're still on Music Club Freak, where Afrobeat is at home. And if you don't know, you better know.

0: All right, you're still a Music Traffic with DJ Beeman, 102.6 FM, the place to be, Southside in Germany. The biggest radio station waxing Afrobeat music left and right. With the only DJ, the man that can kill and eat and let the bones of future references, who you coming with? 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

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All right, we're still on Music La Freak with DJ B-Man, the only man that can kill and lead and let the bones of future references who you coming with. Voila! 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You know, a lot of people don't understand this. Music is spiritual, and the movement, all what the music does is to move your body and bring the soul and the mind together. And Afrobeat music has taken over. It's a fact. But the next song I'm going to play, this is my song called Oja Awake. Oja Awake is a song from a group called Osibisa, all the way from Ghana and the Caribbean, but based in London back in the days. This was the first, you know, Afrobeat music that went, you know, viral, you know, all kind of mix. And for the love and respect of this group, I had to make my own remix, you know. I love it, though. I love it. I'm just going to let you guys listen to the remix version and you make your own thing. But this is Oja Awake from Osibisa featuring Kofi Brown. DJ B-Man. All right.

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All right, you still a musical freak with DJ B-Man, the only man that can kill and eat and let the bones of future references. Who you coming with? Voila! 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We got like 10 more minutes and then we're going to be rounding up. But before that, I got still a whole lot of party for you all guys. 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You can tune in and listen to the best sounds of African music, Afro beats taking over. We're taking over. You like it or not? It is what it is.

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We are the Enemy Click, celebrating 30 years this year. And we celebrate, of course, 20 years of Sun & Bass. Are you with us? And we go a little something like this.

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I am not from the East or the West. 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